as we live life, we learn many, many different things about ourselves. 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
1: 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It's so nice that we all get along so well.
0: 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Try to do something for his mama before she dies.